0: Baby, don't be scared. All right, now, I'm gonna say it. Green Acres, Beverly Hillbillies, and Hooterville Junction. Come on, baby, say it back to me. Green Acres, Beverly Hillbillies, Hooterville Junction.
1: Will no longer be so goddamn relevant.
0: And women will not care if Dick finally got down with Jane on Search for Tomorrow.
1: Because black people will be in the streets.
0: Looking for a brighter day.
1: The revolution will not be televised. Dad said if anyone said that shit to me, to trust him with my life.
0: All right, right now you need to. Because you're in trouble, Willa. All right, now there's an SOS signal out. I am here to help, but we have to leave here right away. Look, I knew your mom and your dad. I know you have a lot of questions, and I'll answer them later, but right now we have to roll. Will you leave here with me?
1: Where?
0: Anywhere but here.

0: Okay. You have to stay by my side and you have to do exactly as I say. Do you understand?
1: Yes, ma'am.
0: You have a phone on you?
1: No.
0: All right. Come on, baby, let's go.

Yeah, yeah, yeah, yeah, yeah, yeah, yeah, yeah, yeah, yeah, yeah, yeah, yeah, yeah, yeah, yeah, yeah, yeah, yeah, yeah, yeah, yeah, yeah, yeah, yeah, yeah, yeah, yeah, yeah, yeah, yeah, yeah, yeah, yeah, yeah, yeah, yeah, yeah, yeah, yeah, yeah, yeah, yeah, yeah, yeah, yeah, yeah, yeah, yeah, yeah, yeah, yeah, yeah, yeah, yeah, yeah, yeah, yeah, yeah, yeah, yeah, yeah, yeah, yeah, yeah, yeah, yeah, yeah, yeah, yeah, yeah, yeah, yeah, yeah, yeah, yeah, yeah, yeah, yeah, yeah, yeah, yeah, yeah, yeah, yeah, yeah, yeah, yeah, yeah, yeah, yeah, yeah, yeah, yeah, yeah, yeah, yeah, yeah, yeah, yeah, yeah, yeah, yeah, yeah,